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Cooking it up just for you. And I might be the new season flu. 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

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He said that one day the king would say to these people, "Come, inherit the kingdom prepared for you. For when I was hungry, you gave me food. I was sick, and you visited me. I was in prison, and you came to me." But the people asked, "Lord, when did we see you hungry and feed you, or sick or in prison and come to you?" And the king answered, "Inasmuch as you have done it unto one of the least of these, my brethren, you have done it unto me." Yeah.

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Other than roses in the fiscal year. Go! I've never been a shoe and just a rooted in the monkey bread. It's like the minute you enter my kitchen with a money pledge. You break up the Rosetta Stone, shutting on the megaphone and turn over in a bushel to a monkey.

0: This is the one thing I want. Everyone has their own thing. This is the one thing I want out of the 08 elections. Separation. Let's do it. Separation of church and state. That's all I ask. Yeah. Enough of the nonsense, man. Enough of the gay marriage. I don't ever want to hear about that. You know what my stance on gay marriage is? I don't care.
1: Greg is going to go check in.
2: It's a really rough out here. We didn't anticipate all this wind this morning. Of course, on top of that, the water is kind of choppy. Right now, we're in the Devil's Triangle. I'm holding on my downhill picture. Nothing terrible has happened yet.
3: I got the ball, got the car.
4: You don't get to pick and choose when the unidentified masked men count as your guys or not. As far as I'm concerned, this and every other example of fake ICE should 100% be treated as actions perpetrated by this administration and its department. Mind you, we have seen time and time again the problems and risks that come with having unidentified officers roaming the streets. At Elko, one of the more recent victims was evading unmarked, unidentified vehicles. What else should he have assumed?

very simple question. Can you answer the question for me?

0: So, with the final signature on his expense account, Dick Powell as Johnny Dollar has just closed the books on his first adventure in this new CBS series. The script for tonight's broadcast was written by Paul Dudley and Gil Dowd, and the music was created and conducted by Dick Arant. The entire production was under the direction of Tony Leader. Be sure to tune in again next week when the expense account covers Special Investigation Singapore, another unusual adventure starring Dick Powell in...
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So, don't quit.

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It drives the pulse of my wretched heart, tying me to this doomed paradise till I return to the Creator.

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0: The doctor says that if you keep calm, you can be out of here in a week. Especially if you don't have any more of those nightmares.
1: They're not nightmares, don't you understand? They're visions of the future.
0: You're becoming excited again.
1: I understand the permit has been signed. I heard about it on the radio.
0: And the mayor...
1: crazy?
0: Incapacitated.
1: The charter calls for the chairman of the council.
0: Will Johnson signed. Oh, Frank, everybody's rooting for you to get better and come back. Take your place again in the town.
1: My place.
0: Will you come back?
1: Yes, I'll come back.
0: Frank, that's wonderful.
1: In about 5 years. Make it six. Provided there's a town to come back to.
2: Will there be a town to come back to? Can a little-known substance called amphoran turn ordinary humans into homicidal maniacs? Well, we're like Mayor Frank Spencer. We'll wait 5 years and find out. But you'll only have to wait a few moments for my return.

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0: sigh as she sank back on the bed. 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All normal. She was just quietly and simply asleep. But in checking her pulse, a large old-fashioned key fell from her hand. I waited till that night to use it where I suspected it would fit. Just as I thought, it opened that mysterious door that led to the upper floors. I searched through the cobweb-strewn rooms and at length up one last small flight of stairs to the turret room. The door was open. The room was empty, but the signs that someone had lived there for a long, long time were everywhere. I suddenly had a searing vision of that poor white thing that had come to me in the night.
1: Looking for someone, Linda?
0: Oh, Jason, what are you doing here?
1: Now, that's really my question, isn't it? But you don't have to answer, I will. Looking for Ted Rensselaer, weren't you?
0: Ted? No. No, why is he back?
1: Oh, he never went away.
0: I don't understand.
1: You weren't supposed to. But you had to keep sticking your nose into everything, didn't you?
0: I knew it wasn't a dream. There was a man. That strange, deathly white man wasn't there.
1: That's right. The real Ted Rensselaer. Last of the Rensselaer line.
0: What about the Ted Rensselaer that I met on the train?
1: Oh, you mean my half-brother.
0: I don't know what I mean. I'm so confused.
1: All right, then, Linda, let me put you straight. 27 years ago, my mother was a maid in this house. I was only a few years old and boarded out. My mother couldn't take care of me herself. She had to work to support me because my father had died. Mrs. Rensselaer was carrying her first child, and my mother was carrying a child at the same time. It's the mad fancy of some random god that Mrs. Rensselaer went full term to bear a monster. While my mother had her child early and he was perfectly healthy.
0: You mean that strange white man is actually the real Ted Rensselaer?
1: That's right. And the child my mother bore became the Ted Rensselaer you find so irresistible.
0: But how?
1: Oh, my dear, given most of the money in the world and proper isolation, anything can be accomplished. My half-brother simply replaced the idiot. For a price, of course.
0: And the other child?
1: Should have been strangled at birth. But Mrs. Rensselaer wouldn't hear of it, so he was hidden away.
0: Hidden away? To molder into dust in this prison here? Oh, the poor man. No wonder he's as pale as a ghost. But what's happened to him? What have you done with him?
1: Just moved him to the cellar, near the scene of action. Besides, he'd grown much too crafty about escaping from upstairs.
0: Now, what do you mean, the scene of action?
1: It's all coming to a head, my dear. It's too bad you had to get involved. I told you to get out. However, it doesn't matter now. It'll all be over by tomorrow night.
0: What will all be over?
1: Come along with me. I'm taking you to the cellar to join some friends.
0: No, I don't want to go to the cellar.
1: I could lug you there bodily, but why make the effort? Alive, I'd have to fight you, and dead, your only weight. Oh, yes, Linda. There is a Santa Claus who brought me this for Christmas. It's a gun. Oh, now, don't make me use it, please.
0: Obediently, I descended all the stairs from the turret room to the cellar and then deeper to the sub-cellar. There was a big cave there with a harbor that looked out to the sea, and a large motor cruiser was moored at a deep water dock deep in the cave, almost directly under the house. There were some men in the cockpit and one heavily bearded one who slung himself ashore with an easy cat movement and came to us.
1: We've got too much riding on this to take any chances. Take the girl and put her with the others.
0: The man with the beard took me to a door, opened the bar, and shoved me in. It was sort of a marine storage room, windowless, with no way out except the door. And I was not alone. With me was that deathly white man and Ted, the man I knew as Ted Rensselaer.
2: Good Lord, Linda, they've got you too. Why?
0: Why you? And...
2: Poor, gentle thing. He doesn't understand what's happening.
0: What is happening, Ted?
2: Oh, I don't know where to begin. Jason's been blackmailing my father. Well, the man I always thought was my father till I uncovered the family secret.
0: And when you found it out, he made you a prisoner?
2: The world's prize sucker. I came home to verify some suspicions I've had for years and was careless enough to let my mother, my real mother, Mrs. Greaves, put some knockout drops in something I drank before I went to bed. I woke up here with my, what is he? Brother in misfortune?
3: What shall be done?
0: The poor thing. How could anyone hurt him?
2: How could anyone hurt him more? But Linda, he has less to worry about than you and I. We've got to get out of this.
0: What do we have to worry about?
2: My father.
0: What?
2: The man who wants to think of me as his son. Can you imagine this nonsense? This rage for immortality. This crazy passion to have a line carried on as if we were an ancient line of kings. Carter Roosevelt, above anything else, must have an heir to satisfy him. And it can't be this poor creature.
3: What the hell?
0: Shh, now you will. But you are his heir. How can Jason hope
2: to... Don't you see it, Linda? Carter Roosevelt is a very rich man. He's on his way here with a ransom to free me as of this moment.
0: But that doesn't work. I mean, even if he pays it, the whole idea of kidnapping, extortion, whatever you want to call it, is that the criminal has to be anonymous. Now, if everyone knows it's Jason...
2: Then, everyone who's a witness against him, including the old man, can't be around to testify.
0: Well, that means all of us. How?
2: That's how I got caught and put away. See, he has this whole place mined. He can blow Broomwagon sky high with one touch on the button. And he has his ship standing by to escape on.
0: Well, how do we stop him?
2: How do we stop Jason? Now, that's the question.
1: All right, everyone.
3: You took me from my room in the sky. I go back now.
1: All right, knucklehead. Just stay where you are.
3: Everyone go home.
1: Back
3: one
1: off.
3: Go home to rest.
1: Get back. Will you? Now, this is a gun.
3: I won't go home.
4: No. No, don't. He has a gun.
1: Away from me, will you? You idiot. He broke that.
3: Bang. That bang. You did that.
1: Oh, my wrist.
3: No.
1: Stop me. Get your hands off my throat. You.
2: No. Stay back, Linda. I'll get the gun. Linda, are you all right?
0: Yes, but he's still choking him. Get his fingers off Jason's throat.
2: I can't. They're locked tight.
0: Well, it won't make any difference. His pulse is gone. I guess that poor white man didn't know his own strength.
2: He strangled him?
0: Partly. But first, I think he broke his neck.
5: Can't tell you how sorry I am to have exposed you to all this, Miss Barclay. When I hired you, I had no idea.
0: Please, Mr. Renton.

there's the way a good gothic mystery should end. 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Old-fashioned? Perhaps. But aren't we all looking back a little these days in the hope that the ones ahead will be a little more like the days gone by?

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There are already many obstacles and barriers you must overcome. So, don't quit, kid. Don't quit, kid. 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Keep it pushing. Don't quit, kid. 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Don't quit, kid. Keep it pushing. 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
5: 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Yes, right now, a glassful would be very pleasant, as Roma Wines bring you Edward G. Robinson, as both himself and as a certain Mr. Homer J. Hubbard, a man who thought he was Edward G. Robinson, in this remarkable tale of...
6: Suspense!